0: Andras Nelson's leading the Leipzig Gewandhaus Orchestra in the prelude to the first act of Parsifal here on Weekend at the Opera on Classic 107. From the prelude, Paul, we are going pretty much to the end of the opera, where a lot has taken place. Parsifal has descended to take on the evil sorcerer Klingsor,
1: yes,
0: and all on a quest to spare the Knights of the Holy Grail and to heal their leader Amfortas.
1: Yes, and nur eine Waffe taugt is the key that unlocks everything. Only one weapon can heal him.
0: Yes.
1: And it is the same spear that gave him the wound,
0: yes.
1: Go figure. Hurt and cure turn out to be the same object, and for an opera about compassion, that is the whole idea in a single line.
0: Right. So you get to hear all of that unfolding towards the end as the world is restored alongside the Knights of the Holy Grail, thanks to the innocent Parsifal. We will hear René Kollo in the title role, Christa Ludwig as Kundry, Zoltán Kelemán as Klingsor in this production. We won't hear from him, but Gottlob Frick we will hear from as Gunemans Dietrich Fischer-Dieskau as Amfortas, and you'll also hear from the Vienna Philharmonic conducted by Georg Schulte.

0: Georg Schulte leading the Vienna Philharmonic in the finale to Parsifal by Richard Wagner. René Kollo in the title role, Christa Ludwig as Kundry, Gottlob Frick as Gunnemanns, Dietrich Fischer-Dieskau as Amfortas, here on Weekend at the Opera on Classic 107. A couple of different pieces that I'm willing to bet people have not heard from, Paul, are coming up in just a moment.
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2: Rolling right along here on Weekend at the Opera, here on Classic 107. We just heard excerpts from Richard Wagner's Parsifal in this July premieres episode. And now for something completely different, to borrow from our friends over at Monty Python.
3: Yeah. Thomas Addis.
2: Yes.
3: Powder Her Face. So we're in July of 1995 in Cheltenham. Thomas was 24 years old, and Powder Her Face announced him to the world as one of the most gifted composers Britain had produced in about a generation.
2: Yeah.
3: He has more than lived up to that name since. The subject of this opera was real and recent. Margaret, the Duchess of Argyll,
2: yep.
3: A society figure whose spectacular divorce filled the British papers in the 1960s. The opera follows her from glittering young bride to a faded woman alone in a hotel she can no longer pay for. It is a fall from grace story, and underneath the gossip is a genuinely sad story.
2: A very sad story. Before we get to that sadness, though, we have her, I don't know if I would call it delusion, but like she's feeling pretty good about her situation, given the circumstances.
3: Mm-hmm.
2: Jill Gomez sings the role of the Duchess in this opera, alongside the Almeida Ensemble. Thomas Addis conducting. We'll also hear a couple of other voices that take on a variety of different roles in this show. It's quite an economical production in that you see one singer playing four or five roles at once. Roger Bryson, for instance, is the hotel manager, the Duke of Argyll, the laundryman, another guest, and a judge, in fact. You also hear from Neil Morris, who is an electrician, a waiter, a priest, a lounge lizard, a delivery boy. But first, you're going to get to hear from a confidant, a maid, a waitress, a mistress. And that is sung by Winnipeg's own Valdine Anderson.

0: Scenes from A Duchess in a Hotel, from Powder Her Face. We heard from Winnipeg's own Valdine Anderson in that aria, Fancy, Fancy Being Rich, a short time ago. She sings a variety of roles in this opera. Other singers include Neil Morse and Roger Bryson. Jill Gomez performs as the Duchess of Argyle. If you've got the time on this weekend, Paul, totally worth checking out the rest of Powder Her Face. Got one more offering from a more conventional operatic composer coming up in just a moment.
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3: Tonight, clear skies with a low of 17. Tomorrow, mainly sunny with a high of 30, but feeling more like 38. And on Sunday, sunny and a high of 32. A look at your current temperatures and 7-day forecast is available on Classic107.com or the Classic 107 app.
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0: Coming to the end of Weekend at the Opera here on Classic 107. It's been great sharing operas that premiered in July with you. 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But Giuseppe Verdi did just that with our final selection for this weekend.
4: I Masnadieri.
0: Love it. Okay. 10 out of 10. No notes.
4: July 1847 at Her Majesty's Theatre in London. This was Verdi's first big international commission. His one opera written expressively for a foreign stage, based on a fierce Schiller play about a band of robbers and a family torn in two.
0: Indeed. And you hear one of those robbers in his sort of moral turpitude, if you like. That is the robber Carlo, who in this case is sung by Jonas Kaufmann, the Coro del Teatro Municipale di Piacenza, and the Orchestra dell'Opera di Parma, led by Pier Giorgio Morandi, closing out this edition of Weekend at the Opera on Classic 107, giving us a little bit of pirate swashbuckling thievery flair.
4: Yes.
0: Until next time, my name is Nolan Kaler.
4: And I'm Paul Brook Weens, and happy July.

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4: Tonight, clear skies with a low of 17. Tomorrow, mainly sunny with a high of 30, but feeling more like 38. And on Sunday, sunny and a high of 32. A look at your current temperatures and 7-day forecast is available on classic107.com or the Classic 107 app.
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I don't mind him. 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I got starlight. 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Who could ask for anything more? 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
2: Tonight, clear skies with a low of 17. Tomorrow, mainly sunny with a high of 30, but feeling more like 38. And on Sunday, sunny and a high of 32. A look at your current temperatures and 7-day forecast is available on classic107.com or the Classic 107 app.

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3: Tonight, clear skies with a low of 17. Tomorrow, mainly sunny with a high of 30, but feeling more like 38. And on Sunday, sunny and a high of 32. A look at your current temperatures and 7-day forecast is available on classic107.com or the Classic 107 app.

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3: Tonight, clear skies with a low of 17. Tomorrow, mainly sunny with a high of 30, but feeling more like 38. And on Sunday, sunny and a high of 32. A look at your current temperatures and 7-day forecast is available on classic107.com or the Classic 107 app.

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0: 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I'm the executive director of Manitoba Choral Association and a lover of all things choir. 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
4: A heat warning is in effect for much of southern Manitoba. That includes the city of Winnipeg. Today, mainly sunny with a high of 30 and a humidex of 38 degrees. Overnight, partly cloudy and a low down to 21. Then tomorrow, mainly sunny and windy with gusts up to 50, a high of 32, and a humidex of 40. Monday, sunny and a high of 26. Your 7-day forecast, current conditions, and details on that heat warning are all on your weather page at classic107.com and on the Classic 107 app. I'm Mike Thom.

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5: A heat warning is in effect for much of southern Manitoba. That includes the city of Winnipeg. Today, mainly sunny with a high of 30 and a humidex of 38 degrees. Overnight, partly cloudy and a low down to 21. Then tomorrow, mainly sunny and windy with gusts up to 50, a high of 32 and a humidex of 40. Monday, sunny and a high of 26. Your 7-day forecast, current conditions, and details on that heat warning are all on your weather page at classic107.com and on the Classic 107 app. I'm Mike Tom.
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7: A heat warning is in effect for much of southern Manitoba. That includes the city of Winnipeg. Today, mainly sunny with a high of 30 and a humidex of 38 degrees. Overnight, partly cloudy and a low down to 21. Then tomorrow, mainly sunny and windy with gusts up to 50, a high of 32 and a humidex of 40. Monday, sunny and a high of 26. Your 7-day forecast, current conditions, and details on that heat warning are all on your weather page at classic107.com and on the Classic 107 app. I'm Mike Tom.

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0: Hello, my name's Neil Wiesenthal. I'm a composer and a professor of music at Canadian Mennonite University. 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
5: A heat warning is in effect for much of southern Manitoba. That includes the city of Winnipeg. Today, mainly sunny with a high of 30 and a humidex of 38 degrees. Overnight, partly cloudy and a low down to 21. Then tomorrow, mainly sunny and windy with gusts up to 50, a high of 32 and a humidex of 40. Monday, sunny and a high of 26. Your 7-day forecast, current conditions, and details on that heat warning are all on your weather page at

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6: A heat warning is in effect for much of southern Manitoba. That includes the city of Winnipeg. Today, mainly sunny with a high of 30 and a humidex of 38 degrees. Overnight, partly cloudy and a low down to 21. Then tomorrow, mainly sunny and windy with gusts up to 50, a high of 32, and a humidex of 40. Monday, sunny and a high of 26. Your 7-day forecast, current conditions, and details on that heat warning are all on your weather page at classic107.com and on the Classic 107 app. I'm Mike Tom.
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6: A heat warning is in effect for much of southern Manitoba. That includes the city of Winnipeg. Today, mainly sunny with a high of 30 and a humidex of 38 degrees. Overnight, partly cloudy and a low down to 21. Then tomorrow, mainly sunny and windy with gusts up to 50, a high of 32, and a humidex of 40. Monday, sunny and a high of 26. Your 7-day forecast, current conditions, and details on that heat warning are all on your weather page at classic107.com and on the Classic 107 app. I'm Mike Tom.
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7: A heat warning is in effect for much of southern Manitoba. That includes the city of Winnipeg. Today, mainly sunny with a high of 30 and a humidex of 38 degrees. Overnight, partly cloudy and a low down to 21. Then tomorrow, mainly sunny and windy with gusts up to 50, a high of 32 and a humidex of 40. Monday, sunny and a high of 26. Your 7-day forecast, current conditions, and details on that heat warning are all on your weather page at classic107.com and on the Classic 107 app. I'm Mike Tom.
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5: A heat warning is in effect for much of southern Manitoba. That includes the city of Winnipeg. Today, mainly sunny with a high of 30.

0: and a humidex of 38 degrees. Overnight, partly cloudy and a low down to 21. Then tomorrow, mainly sunny and windy with gusts up to 50, a high of 32, and a humidex of 40. Monday, sunny and a high of 26. Your 7-day forecast, current conditions, and details on that heat warning are all on your weather page at classic107.com and on the Classic 107 app. I'm Mike Tom.
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4: A heat warning is in effect for much of southern Manitoba. That includes the city of Winnipeg. Overnight, partly cloudy and a low down to 21. Then tomorrow, mainly sunny and windy with gusts up to 50, a high of 32, and a humidex of 40. Monday, sunny and a high of 26. Your 7-day forecast, current condition.

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3: A heat warning is in effect for much of southern Manitoba. That includes the city of Winnipeg. Overnight, partly cloudy and a low down to 21. Then tomorrow, mainly sunny and windy with gusts up to 50, a high of 32, and a humidex of 40. Monday, sunny and a high of 26. Your 7-day forecast, current conditions, and details on that heat warning are all on your weather page at classic107.com and on the Classic 107 app. I'm Mike Thom.

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4: A heat warning is in effect for much of southern Manitoba. That includes the city of Winnipeg. Overnight, partly cloudy and a low down to 21. Then tomorrow, mainly sunny and windy with gusts up to 50, a high of 32, and a humidex of 40. Monday, sunny and a high of 26. Your 7-day forecast, current conditions, and details on that heat warning are all on your weather page at classic107.com and on the Classic 107 app. I'm Mike Tom.